bed. The words that she enjoys, like children's games and football toys, she laughs.

pervades my spirit with a humanistic light. She's greedy, lazy, and impossible to like. She dresses sexually, and she's afraid of many things like being alone. She's back with mother now, she's over 25. I tried to keep her.